0: the latest in local news and sport. Mix1049.com.au.
1: I love it how you never rush. For anyone, you're always a touch.

0: Hello there, it's Jonesy Demander driving you home. So the 18-month at home has a bit of an
1: Your
0: obsession.
1: Your grandson?
0: Yeah, has a bit of an obsession with keeping up appearances. Oh,
1: it's so random.
0: Just quietens him down. And then we all sit there and watch it.
1: Well, you do.
0: He's even started dressing like one of the characters from the show. He's
1: not
0: wearing
1: Hyacinth Bouquet.
0: Not Hyacinth.